holding on for dear life. Won't look down, won't open my eyes. Keep my glass filled until morning light, 'cause I'm just holding on for tonight. Help me, I'm holding on for dear life. Won't look down, won't open my eyes. Keep my glass full until morning light, 'cause I'm just holding on for tonight. Sun is up, I'm a mess. Gotta get out now, gotta run from this. Here comes the shame, here comes the shame. 1, 2, 3, 1, 2, 3, drink. 1, 2, 3, 1, 2, 3, drink. 1, 2, 3, 1, 2, 3, drink. Show 'em back till I lose.

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1: You left my ass in the shit. I guess I had to let you go just to grow apart the fact that I don't even know what started this crap. On guard, the weather report couldn't predict this organic twist of heart gun. Brain start to whisper, you Mr. Mr. Over. Don't you know that words can kill? Everything spinning, only my world standing still. Only battlefield fighting for what's real.
2: That's real.
1: Warfare in the grills, bear with me. Take that red pill. You don't need to compensate with different hawks. Them stray cats will never replace your top dog. But you choose to kiss and sell. Well, okay, I diss and dwell. Only distance in this parallel, living hell. I've been dreaming about I see then the silent treatment came. Screaming blame, breathing pain. I guess we can call it an even, but it's still us I believe in. I'm not leaving, it's just

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You'll see Amarillo, Gallup, New Mexico.

0: 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Who could ask for any more? 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Who could ask for any more?
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I had that feeling, that self-pity. 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The outlook was decidedly blue.

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Sławomir Jaskółkę on piano. Andrzej Swies on bass. And Grzegorz Grzyb, drums. 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